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0: Price, WCYY wants to send you to the Upheaval Fest 2026 with Papa Roach. 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

moments that we have left, we want to talk right down to earth in a language that everybody here can easily understand.

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1: On June 2nd, Fun Lovin' Criminals at the Sinclair in Boston. 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

0: Hey, man, thanks for coming so fast. I couldn't get anyone else to pick up.
1: Yeah, it's been a busy week. I'm not complaining, though. Business is way up lately.
0: Wow, good for you. I've been trying to grow my accounting practice, but it's been pretty slow.
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1: Yeah, well, most people haven't. It gives you a look at how many people in town are searching for what you do, and it also provides a plan to help them actually find you.
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1: On June 2nd, Fun Loving Criminals at the Sinclair in Boston. 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
2: 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So you use a thing called Canva to make it an even bigger and better thing. 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So people can see your thing, feel your thing, love your thing. The next thing you know, it's a thing. Canva, the thing that makes anything a thing.

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1: On June 2nd, Fun Lovin' Criminals at the Sinclair in Boston. 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

0: Bryce, WCYY wants to send you to the Up People Fest 2026 with Papa Roach. 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
1: Hefty, hefty, hefty.
0: Hefty slider bag, silly with a slide. 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Come on.
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0: RSVP's May beer is very berry and very beery. Sebago Brewing's Maine Blueberry. Maine Blueberry, a light-bodied ale that delivers a crisp burst of Maine Blueberry from Wymans of Maine. Maine Blueberry also packs a blend of hops notable for their berry-like flavor. Maine Blueberry, very beery, very berry, and berry beery. We can't say that five times fast, but we sure can sip it. Sebago Brewing's Maine Blueberry, beer of the month at RSVP Discount Beverage, Forest Avenue, Portland.
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0: SVP's May beer is very berry and very beery. Sebago Brewing's Maine Blueberry. Maine Blueberry, a light-bodied ale that delivers a crisp burst of Maine Blueberry from Wymans of Maine. Maine Blueberry also packs a blend of hops notable for their berry-like flavor. Maine Blueberry, very beery, very berry, and berry beery. We can't say that five times fast, but we sure can sip it. Sebago Brewing's Maine Blueberry, beer of the month at RSVP Discount Beverage, Forest Avenue, Portland. 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

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Did you know that the three hottest summers on record have occurred in 2023, 2024, and 2025? 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

Maine's alternative rock station is WCYY. I'm Celeste. Just struggling here at work today. Not only do I have the Friday energy going where you're excited about the weekend, but it's a long weekend, Memorial Day weekend. So I'm with you. I'm with you. 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

Maine's alternative rock station is WCYY, a 26-song music marathon, and there are generally two different kind of Mainers. There is the ones that are excited about tourism season because it means money, and some sleepy towns financially wake up during the summer. Other Mainers want to be left alone or as close to it as they can be. And if you're in that second group, we've got an article on the CYY app, 5 places to visit in Maine if you want to avoid tourists. One of them is Rangeley, which is booming in the winter because of skiing and snowmobiling. But in the summer, different vibe, less people, but beautiful. 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
1: On June 2nd, Fun Lovin' Criminals at the Sinclair in Boston. 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

I love that song. 311 all mixed up on Maine's alternative rock station, WCYY. The weather isn't great this weekend. It feels like Memorial Day weekends have been kind of disappointing weather-wise. You look forward to it all winter, and then it's like, blah. Anyway, if maybe head into a movie theater, because coming out this weekend, Star Wars, The Mandalorian, and Grogu, Pedro Pascal returns as Grogu's adoptive father, and I think that's going to be a good one. It's a block weekend with Papa Roach on Maine's alternative rock station, WCYY. 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

A block weekend with Papa Roach on Maine's alternative rock station, WCYY. And on our app, we have an article up about driving Memorial Day weekend in Maine. Maine ranks as the sixth most dangerous state in the country for highway travel during Memorial Day weekend. 295 stands out as the deadliest stretch during the holiday travel period. Go read that article on the CYY app. Latest from Yellow Card, this is Bedroom Posters. Vote for it for the top five at three on the CYY app if you love it.

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Three Days Grace on WCYY, Maine's alternative rock station. I was just reading that AAA expects 45 million people to be traveling at least 50 miles from Memorial Day this year, and that could break the record that we set last year. And the exciting news is for gas stations, because they're making a lot of money. Last year, the national average for a gallon of gas was $3.17 on Memorial Day weekend. This year, the national average

national average is $4.56. Today is also National Road Trip Day. A lot of folks are heading out today. Blink 182, it's a block weekend on WCYY.

Hey, what's up? This is Brent. I'm from Lewiston, but I go to college down here in Daytona Beach, and I scream BYY, bitches, because I am BYY.

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I'm Celeste. And on our app, we've got a great article up, a whole gallery of stunning photos of Americans honoring Memorial Day throughout the years. Memorial Day became a federal holiday back in 1971. Take a look back on it. That's on the CYY app. This is Shinedown.

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90 minutes commercial free on Maine's alternative rock station, WCYY. And just in time for Memorial Day weekend in summer, Bush's Baked Beans are rolling out summer flavors that I never would have imagined in baked beans. They've got Bush's Dill Pickle Baked Beans. They've got Apple Pie Baked Beans with a blend of brown sugar, cinnamon spice, and apple pie flavor. And then the weirdest one, Rocket Pop Baked Beans. Notes of cherry, lime, and blue raspberry. How bizarre. I actually went online and they're sold out right now, but I'm going to give it a try. I just love trying weird things. Red Hot Chili Peppers, it's a block weekend.

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That does it for me, Celeste. Joey is in next, and it's your final day to qualify for that trip to Upheaval Festival. More code words, your final ones, coming up at 2, 5, and 8 p.m. Then that's all. Yay! That's it. Be safe out there this long weekend, especially driving, and I hope you have a meaningful Memorial Day as we honor those who made the ultimate sacrifice for our country. 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

Hey, this is Bria from Winslow, and I have been CYY since the beginning, back when I used to hang out at Zoot's and everybody's favorite song was Blister in the Sun. Well, a lot of years have passed since then, and Zoot's is long gone, but CYY, I know you're the one. I will always be CYY.

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1: 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CITY is your 2 p.m. code. Good luck. There's only two codes remaining. There will be grand prize winners picked next Tuesday. Good luck. We are doing a block weekend here on WCYY, three in a row, twice an hour from all of your favorite

0: Drive from Incubus on WCYY. Lots of people will be doing lots of driving this weekend. We are almost at record-breaking territory for the average price of gasoline throughout the country. $4.56 is the national average as of today. The highest ever was 4 years ago when it was $4.61. Doesn't seem like it's going to stop anybody from actually traveling, though. AAA estimates about 43 to 44 million people will hit the road this weekend. And we know here in the state of Maine, a lot of people will be coming through that York toll to visit our various coastal communities, maybe head out into the woods, up to our mountain towns, enjoy the scenery, the food, maybe not the beach based on the weather forecast, but we'll see. Anyway, be safe if you're on the road. Be smart if you're on the road this weekend. So that way you can, you know, drive back home at some point. It is a block weekend here on WCYY. I've got three in a row from Nine Inch Nails coming up. Also mix in the new one from Yellow Card. This is CYY.
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I Alone from Live, Maine's alternative rock station, WCYY. Through Monday at midnight, we're doing a block weekend, three in a row, twice an hour from the biggest and the best that have made CYY what it is over 30-plus years. 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

was a block of Nine Inch Nails on Maine's alternative rock station, WCYY. What might be the perfect drug for a lot of people this weekend? Ice cream. 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

0: 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The Piers, summer of 2026 is here. 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

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Of course, the album, the Blue Album from Weezer, now officially marked as one of the treasures of human history when it comes to music, officially in the Library of Congress Preservation System. So, you know, 300, 400, 3,000, 4,000 years from now, when they open that vault, they go, what is this Weezer record? It's pretty cool, right? Speaking of records, that's the title of this song. It's a block of Weezer on CYY.

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Taking a quick look at your Memorial Day weekend forecast. It's not great. Let's just be honest with you. Last weekend, we had like a perfect weather weekend. Today is your best day to get out and have some fun. Highs across central and southern Maine in the mid-60s, low 70s, with lots of sun throughout the day. Tomorrow, it's going to be cloudy, and the temperatures just keep going down in terms of a high. I got nervous about it. At one point, we're like mid to upper 60s. Now we're down to upper 50s, low 60s. Really cool on Sunday. Rain in the forecast, and there will be many coastal communities that struggle to get to 50.

degrees on Sunday. Boo. The good news is Monday's forecast is starting to take a positive turn. Warmer for sure, and maybe less rain on that Monday forecast as well. So listen, it is Maine Memorial Day weekend. Typically, it is not great weather. We always hope, but this is usually what we get. You can still have fun.

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I don't know why, but 311 always makes me think about summer. It is a block weekend here on WCYY. Three in a row from 311. I'll stop talking so you can listen to this.

It's Metallica on Maine's alternative rock station, WCYY. 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

0: Even Flow from Pearl Jam on WCYY. Joey here with you. Great news for everybody hitting the road this weekend, by the way. Maine has officially dropped out of the top 10 states in America when it comes to road rage. Yeah, not only that, we dropped all the way down to having the least road rage in America. It is pretty unbelievable. Last year, according to Travel and Leisure, Maine was the 10th state in the nation in terms of most road rage. I like that. We have dropped all the way to 50th. Don't ask me how. Don't ask me why. I think there's still plenty of road rage out there in the state of Maine. But really, all of the New England states have dropped. Last year, Massachusetts, number 7. This year, number 18. New Hampshire, number 11 last year. All the way down to 33. Vermont last year was 42. This year, they're 44. So I guess Vermont's just Vermonting. Anyway, unbelievable, right? If you are out on the road this weekend and somebody has a Maine plate, you know they're really not that mad. It's fine. Go ahead and cut me off. I'll move on. Linkin Park is coming up. In fact, we'll do 3 in a row from them. Also, music from Papa Roach. This is CYY.
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What I've done from Linkin Park here on WCYY. We certainly hope you will enjoy your Memorial Day weekend. We're going to try to do our part by giving you blocks of your favorite artists, three in a row, twice an hour. And usually in the middle of those three-song blocks, you will find either a deeper cut from a band, maybe a live track. We're mixing in quite a few live tracks this weekend. We're doing a block of Linkin Park right now. Let's go back to Hybrid Theory. For a song that Linkin Park still plays live once in a while, it's a great one. It's called Paper Cut, a block weekend on CYY.

Sabi from Cranberries, Maine's alternative rock station, WCYY. We have been a ticket machine, a contest machine for the last month, and that's going to continue for another full month. We are set to wrap up our Upheaval Fest 2026 contest today, though. I've only got two more code words. The next one's coming up in about 20 minutes' time. Your shot to see Poppy, Bill Murray, Story of the Year, and this band right here live in Grand Rapids, Michigan in July. It's Papa Roach. It's Wake Up Calling. It's CY.

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1: 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There is only one qualifying code remaining. That will arrive at 8 p.m. this evening. It is a block weekend going on right now. We have three in a row from Alice in Chains. Let's go back. This is a little bit of a deeper cut. It was really the leaked song when Alice in Chains decided to return with William Duvall as part of the lead vocalship alongside Jerry Cantrell. This is A Looking in View, a block weekend on CYY.

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0: Double Take from Edge Hill on WCYY. 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But next week is a very busy week here on CYY. Again, we are going to jump immediately, and I'm talking Memorial Day Monday, into our next big flyaway contest. A chance to see Foo Fighters live in Cleveland, Ohio. Not only that, you know, the airfare, hotel, spending cash, all that, but you will get a VIP experience at the Rock and Roll Hall of Fame on top. That's like icing on the cake. Just like the Upheaval Fest contest, there will be code words four times each weekday, 10, 2, 5, and 8. And of course, we will have another Ticket Blitz Thursday for you next Thursday. We're going to focus in on Muse. Muse is playing at the Xfinity Center in Mansfield on July 18th. That's a Saturday night. And we will have tickets all day long on Thursday, 9:30 through 4:30 for Ticket Blitz Thursday. Busy, busy week next week here on CYY.
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Come as you are. It's a block of Nirvana on WCYY. It is a block weekend all weekend long through Monday at midnight, three in a row, twice an hour from all of your favorite artists. A lot of people like to call this next song from Nirvana the Batman song because, well, it was just kind of a deep cut for Nirvana that turned into yet another hit for a band that has not made new music in a long time. It's Something in the Way, a block of Nirvana on WCYY.

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So the Pain Below from Chevelle on WCYY. That's going to do it for me. I will see you on Monday afternoon. Yeah, I know it's a holiday and I'm supposed to take the day off, but we're back with a big Foo Fighters contest. We want to be here to get you through a block weekend as well. So I will see you Monday at 2. Enjoy your weekend. Get out and have some fun. Weather be damned. And once again, I will see you 2 p.m. Monday. Enjoy your holiday weekend. I leave you with Sublime. This is new. It's called Until the Sun Explodes on CYY.

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Now you do what they told you. Now you do what they told you. 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